0: fuck. Let's go.
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1: I'm losing my self-control. Yeah, you're starting to trickle back in. But I don't wanna fall down the rabbit hole. 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

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Others be like bitches when the nine number switches. 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My 9 inch speeder when it's time to get the speeder. 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

Never thought that you was like this. 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I just spent a half a meal on a chandelier. Now you try and cut me off like a light switch. Trying to stay in Ali, saying that you need some time to breathe. Thinking that I'm sleeping on.

Generation of the Groove. Generation on the Move. Join in on the disco trance.